I got you so delirious. Kiss me through the phone, while I lick you just like licorice. And it's ridiculous, I got you so delirious. Kiss me through the phone, while I lick you just like licorice. And it's ridiculous, I got you so delirious. Kiss me through the phone, while I lick you just like licorice. And it's ridiculous, I got you so delirious.